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6: From the Sky News Centre at 10, Green Party leader Zach Polanski's apologised following the Golders Green terror attack. He says he shared a tweet in haste which criticised how police handled the 45-year-old suspect. That prompted this response from Met Commissioner Sir Mark Rowley.
7: This is about an operational matter. He has stepped into operational policing with his criticism and his inaccuracies, and I need to put that straight.
6: Esa Suleiman has been remanded into custody, charged with the attempted murder of two Jewish men on Wednesday. He's also accused of trying to kill a friend hours earlier. An arena in Birmingham city centre has been evacuated after police say a potential suspicious bag was found. It happened while comedian Peter Kay was performing at the Utilita Arena. A 19-year-old has been arrested. Donald Trump says he isn't impressed with Iran's latest proposals to put an end to the war.
8: Iran wants to make a deal because they have no military left, essentially, and they want to make a deal, but I'm not satisfied.
6: Well, the US president says Tehran is asking for measures he can't agree to. He's spoken after Iranian officials handed over their peace plans to Pakistani negotiators. A pensioner who murdered her sister and stole her Rolex watch has been jailed for at least 22 years. 70-year-old Nancy Paxton repeatedly stabbed film director Jennifer Abbott, aged 69, at her home in North London last June. In sports, Leeds have all but secured Premier League safety. Live to Josh Smith at Elland Road.
9: Where it's finished, Leeds United 3, Burnley 1. The hosts going 3-0 up, courtesy of goals from Anton Stacke in the first half, and Okafor and Calvert-Lewin in the second. Burnley denied goal via a tight VAR offside ruling before Chowner blasted home for a consolation goal. Leeds fans celebrating survival. It's not mathematically done, but it's practically assured. Leeds 3, Burnley 1.
6: And Livingston drew 2-2 with Aberdeen in the Scottish Premiership. It keeps their outside hopes of avoiding relegation alive. That's the latest. I'm Cam Hall.
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allowed me to get up, can't live up to their expectations. Will they find my sin and kick me out the congregation? Or will they meet me with grace like congratulations? Stop running from your flaws and you learn how to face them. Be patient. Sorry I was so abrasive. I know it's hard to approach me with what's in your basement. I love you where you're at though. Anywhere on the map, let's go. Ain't got to take the back roads or the back doors no more. More or less, the moral is confession cleans hearts. Look, there's more to this. Honestly, I was lost too. So look, I was fighting me when I fought you. How hypocritical, after all the dark I fought through. Wouldn't, couldn't forgive myself if I lost you. Let's take it to the altar. Say, help me change my ways, it could cost you. Holding on is getting harder. Grace and truth in Christ.

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paper. 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
2: From the Sky News Centre at 11, Green Party leader Zach Polanski's apologised for reposting criticism of the Metropolitan Police's handling of the Golders Green terror suspect. He says he shared a tweet in haste and will have a meeting with Commissioner Sir Mark Rowley. 45-year-old Essa Suleiman is back in custody after appearing in court charged with the attempted murder of two Jewish men in the attack in North London on Wednesday. Tory leader Kemi Badenoch wants planned pro-Palestine marches this weekend banned.
3: We've had a lot of marches, and what we have seen is a climate of intimidation and violence towards Jewish people has been encouraged under the cover of those marches. People have lost their lives because of that climate. We need to stop it right now.
2: A Peter Kay gig in Birmingham's been evacuated after police say a potential suspicious bag was found nearby. The comedian's performance at the Utilita Arena was stopped early to clear it for a search. The venue's confirmed it's secure. A 19-year-old's been arrested. Donald Trump says he's not happy with Iran's latest peace proposals. He's told reporters that Tehran is asking for things he can't agree with and claims his options are to blast them away or make a deal. A man's been charged with several offences following a car bomb attack outside a police station near Belfast. No one was injured in the explosion in Dunmurry on Saturday. Leeds have given their Premier League survival hopes a huge boost with a 3-1 win against Burnley. They've gone 9 points clear of the relegation zone with three games left to play. Dominic Calvert-Lewin was among the goal scorers at Elland Road.
4: It's an unbelievable feeling. I think, obviously, coming into the game, we wanted to start with a lot of intensity, which I think we did, particularly like leading from the front, high up the pitch, and we executed the game plan really well.
2: And Livingston have drawn 2-2 with Aberdeen to keep their outside hopes of avoiding Scottish Premiership relegation alive, but they'll go down if fellow strugglers Kilmarnock win tomorrow. That's the latest. I'm Cam Hall.
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2: 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Yeah, revival, reviving things that were once dead. Stuff in your heart that was stolen from you when you was a child. It's coming back. The King of all Kings is on the throne.

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0: Big trendsetter, the light don't let up. 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
1: Z. Hold on, let me hold my Bible. I want to have it on me. 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I was not a headliner, had to play my part. Now my cup is overflowing, about to fill my car. 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I'm in the field with giants now, like I'm Jackson Dart. 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

bro. 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I am not a moldable man. I'm not no Play-Doh. 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What do they know? 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On Christ the solid rock I stand, all other ground is sinking sand. 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I just checked the score and we already won. I got an album by that name, so please go check it out. 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

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Evil can't get near it. And I would rather ride a bike than take a flight on spirit. Globe try to hit the stage and they rap my lyrics. Got complaints for two states down. They said they can hear it. Yo, cause we turning up. My generation follow Jesus. Put it on some merch or something. Imitate the Most High, yeah, and everything you do. Cause you are His children. Live a life just like He wants you to. Follow the example of the Christ. Cause He loved us first. Offered Himself up as sacrifice. That's how much you're worth.

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Wherever you are, take X Rhythms with you. 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

ability to white knuckle my truth, lay out my calculated evidence for every way I've been wronged, to prove I must prove that I'm right. The whisper of a kind father reminds me of the tree of life, obliterating my

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2: From the Sky News Centre at midnight, the Green Party leaders apologised over a social media post about the North London terror attack. Zach Polanski says he shared a tweet in haste which criticised how officers arrested the suspect. Here's the Housing Secretary, Steve Reid.
3: Well, it's absolutely right that the Metropolitan Police Commissioner should defend his officers from an unwarranted attack from a politician who just seems to wade in and make difficult problems even worse time and time again.
2: The Met Police say they'll meet Mr. Polanski after next week's elections. 45-year-old Esther Suleiman's been remanded in custody, accused of attempting to murder two Jewish men in Golders Green on Wednesday and trying to kill a friend in Southwark. The Utilita Arena in Birmingham city centre's been evacuated after police say a potential suspicious bag was found nearby. Comedian Peter Kay was performing at the time. A 19-year-old man's been arrested. Donald Trump says Iran's asking for measures he can't agree to in its latest peace proposals. Officials from Tehran have handed over their plans for talks with America to Pakistani negotiators. A woman's been sentenced to at least 22 years behind bars for murdering her sister and stealing her Rolex watch. The Old Bailey heard 70-year-old Nancy Paxton stabbed film director Jennifer Abbott repeatedly at her home in North London last year. This is the moment police arrested her.
4: Hello, is it Nancy? Hi, Nancy. At this time, you're under arrest under suspicion of murder. The allegation is that you've murdered your sister Jennifer Abbott on the 10th of June this year, okay?
2: In sports, Leeds have all but secured Premier League safety with a 3-1 win against Burnley at Elland Road. Livingston's 2-2 draw with Aberdeen keeps their outside hopes of avoiding Scottish Premiership relegation alive. And Formula One World Champion Lando Norris has qualified on pole position for today's sprint race at the Miami Grand Prix. The McLaren driver finished ahead of Championship leader Kimi Antonelli. That's the latest. I'm Cam Hall.
0: This is Cross Rhythms Plymouth.

Most of our lives we try and run so fast and run so strong. If we would admit to ourselves, we all want to be winners, yeah? But you know, the only safe place to run is into the arms of God. And there's a song that history makers from the dawn of time and in the future will be singing. It's a song that the angels have been singing for centuries. This is a soundtrack for a generation.

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2: I'm a Christian because fundamentally I learned the hard way that it's true. If it's true, it demands an answer. I knew of God when I was young. I fell away, weakly away. And I learned that I don't just want God, but I need God.

eyes of the truth. What really changed on that side was actually looking at prophecy, looking at why Jesus came, what was prophesied, the fact that he is coming again, and the evidence behind that.

0: very much on a sort of scientific, factual basis. I, God is real, therefore he demands a response. And it was, I didn't want to be a Christian, but I had to because it was true.
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Yeah, Lord, I know you know me. 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A filthy rag, no, I didn't fit the dress code. You changed me up, now I'm walking with your robe. I'm feeling good today, yes, you truly gave me love. Though my life is complicated, I can see that you were patient. You see my hidden lines, even though I try to fake it. I still can't deny, really trying to work this thing out. They call it grace.

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I don't deserve to be blessed when I'm a mess, but you're constantly cleaning, I'm feeling fresh. 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I'll trade it all 'cause

0: It seems that this entire generation has lost its sense of purpose. 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We are smarter but not wiser, bigger but not stronger. We know more but understand less. We write more books but fail to take the time to read them. 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This entire generation has lost its sense of purpose.
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3: Life wasn't intended to be this way, and it can be changed if you just catch a revelation of who God is and what he wants to do in your life.
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4: You've only got one life. If you blow this one up, you haven't got another one. This is not a practice.
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3: From the Sky News Centre at 1, Donald Trump says he isn't impressed with Iran's latest proposals to put an end to the war.
4: Iran wants to make a deal because they have no military left, essentially, and they want to make a deal, but I'm not satisfied.
3: Well, the US president says Tehran is asking for measures he can't agree to and claimed his options are to blast them away or make a deal. He's spoken after Iranian officials handed over their plans for talks with America to